deserts of Sudan and the gardens of Japan.

your rhythm stick. 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Hit me, hit me, hit me. Hit me with your rhythm stick.

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0: 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To the edge and beyond.
1: Ever wondered what really happens behind a major defense operation? Not the headlines,

They're all infected, but he'll be alright, cause he's a scumbag, don't you know? I said he's a scumbag, don't you?

billions of years, mankind lived just like the animals. And something happened which unleashed the power of our imagination. We learned to talk.

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0: Take it to the edge. Here comes another BFBS Edge. Belter.
1: I'm thinking what.